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0: MyFM, your at work and at home station. It is Emily. Turns out this Saturday until July 5th, it is Family Fishing Week. So this is where you don't need to purchase a license or carry an outdoors card. However, you do need to carry some identification on you that does prove that you live in Ontario or you're from Ontario at least, and have your date of birth on it. There are catch limits, size limits, sanctuaries, and other regulations that do still apply. So you got to follow the rules. But it is still cool that you don't have to have a fishing license to go fish this week. That, again, starts on Saturday and then goes all the way till the following Sunday on July 5th. And honestly, it's just another free something to do with your kids. Go out and enjoy that. Honestly, I think that's a great idea. On the way, we are going to be chatting about some more trending news. We'll talk about that coming up right here on MyFM.
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0: 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Some trending news. Did you know the search for the next James Bond is heating up? Director Denis Villeneuve says that he's personally contacting actors to audition for the iconic 007 role, with the next round of auditions scheduled for August. Sources tell Deadline that producers Amy Pascal and David Hyman have also started to search for talent over the last week. So it got me thinking, do you have an actor in mind that you think deserves that 007 iconic James Bond role? Let me know over at 855-WINMYFM.
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0: 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Well, I got a text saying that Jeremy Allen White would be a great new person for James Bond. Someone else saying Jacob Alordi. I like that one. Who do you think deserves that next role? 855 Win My FM. Coming up, got some more of your favorites right here on My FM.
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Weather Center. Cloudy with a 60% chance of showers and a risk of a thunderstorm this evening and overnight, down to a low of 15. Tomorrow, mainly cloudy with a chance of showers in the afternoon, a high of 23.

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4: Greater Napanee's three-day forecast from the MyFM Weather Center. Cloudy with a 60% chance of showers and a risk of a thunderstorm this evening and overnight, down to a low of 15. Tomorrow, mainly cloudy with a chance of showers in the afternoon.

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cloudy today with a slight chance of showers and a risk of a thunderstorm this afternoon, up to a high of 23, Human X near 28. Tomorrow, mix of sun and clouds, slight chance of showers, a high of 25, sunny on Sunday, and a high of 27. I'm Emily.

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1: Greater Napanee's three-day forecast from the MyFM Weather Center. Mainly cloudy today with a slight chance of showers and a risk of a thunderstorm this afternoon, up to a high of 23, Humidex near 28. Tomorrow, mix of sun and clouds, slight chance of showers, a high of 25, sunny on Sunday, and a high of 27.

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1: Greater Napanee's 3-day forecast from the MyFM Weather Center. Mainly cloudy today with a slight chance of showers and a risk of a thunderstorm this afternoon, up to a high of 23, humid X near 28. Tomorrow, mix of sun and clouds, slight chance of showers, a high of 25, sunny on Sunday, and a high of 27. 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
1: Greater Daphne's three-day forecast from the MyFM Weather Center. Mainly cloudy today with a slight chance of showers and risk of a thunderstorm this afternoon, up to a high of 23, Humidex near 28. Tomorrow, mix of sun and clouds, slight chance of showers, a high of 25, sunny on Sunday, and a high of 27. I'm Emily Chatwood with Greater Daphne.

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3: Well, good morning and welcome to the Wake Up Call for Friday, June the 26th. Today is Beautician's Day. It's also Forgiveness Day, National Chocolate Pudding Day, World Refrigeration Day, National Canoe Day, and National Barcode Day. Celebrating birthdays today, singer and actress Ariana Grande is 33. Actor and musician Jason Schwartzman from Asteroid City, he celebrates his 46. Derek Jeter, who spent his entire 20-year career with the New York Yankees, he turns 52. Country singer Gretchen Wilson is 53. Sean Hayes from Will and Grace is 56. Also 56, Nick Offerman and Chris O'Donnell. And Chris Isaac and his Wicked game turns the big 7-0 today. Coming up as a wake-up call continues, we'll take a look at some things you may want to talk about around the water cooler. That's next.
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1: Well, good morning and welcome back to the Wake Up Call for your Friday morning. It is a York in for Chris. Here's a few things you may want to talk about around the water cooler today. A new study says that just a 5-minute walk can offset the harm you get from sitting too long. Sad news as we learned of the death of David Clayton Thomas, lead singer of Blood, Sweat, and Tears. He died on Wednesday at the age of 84. Singer Daryl Hall said he is recovering nicely after undergoing a kidney transplant. Now, a week from tomorrow is July the 4th. That's supposed to be the weekend that Taylor Swift and Travis Kelce are getting married in New York's Madison Square Garden. Or they could be setting that all up to distract from the real location. And scientific reports analyze the lyrics of hundreds of thousands of English language songs drawn from two separate data sets, one covering 1960 to 2010, another tracking Billboard chart hits through 2023. And they determine that pop songs have gotten more immoral and meaner over the past 60 years. And it was a rough night for Lionel Richie the other night in Minnesota. He was performing a concert as part of his Sing a Song All Night Long tour. After performing Three Times a Lady, he got lightheaded and announced they were taking a break. He never returned. And Kelsey Grammer says he's giving serious thought to running for political office. Coming up as the Wake Up Call continues, we'll take a look back on this date in history.
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0: 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Wake up. In other news, is next.
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1: Well, welcome back to the Wake Up Call. Let's take a look back on this date in history. It was on this date in 1284, the Pied Piper appeared in the town of Hamelin, Germany. In 1498, the toothbrush is invented in China. The original toothbrush, the bristles were actually stiff, coarse hairs taken from the back of a hog's neck and attached to handles made of bone or bamboo. In 1797, Charles Newbold patented the first cast iron plow. In 1819, the bicycle is patented. In 1934, President Franklin Roosevelt signed the Federal Credit Union Act. It was on this date in 1955, Decca Records announced that Bill Haley and the Comets had sold more than 3 million records in 13 months. And on this date in 1976, the world's tallest structure, the CN Tower, opened in Toronto. Today, it's the 10th tallest structure in the world on land in the Western Hemisphere. It was the tallest freestanding structure in the world from 1975 to 2007 and was the world's tallest tower until 2009. An interesting fact about the CN Tower, it actually gets struck by lightning 75 times a year. Coming up as the Wake Up Call continues, we'll take a look at some good news stories from right here in Canada.
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5: Greater Napanee's 3-day forecast from the MyFM Weather Center. Mainly cloudy today with a slight chance of showers and risk of a thunderstorm this afternoon, up to a high of 23, Humidex near 28. Tomorrow, mix of sun and clouds, slight chance of showers, a high of 25, sunny on Sunday, and a high of 27. I'm Emily Chatwood with Greater Napanee's Breaking

0: and getting your brain started. It's the Wake Up Call. These are Canada's news headlines this morning.
1: Well, welcome back to the Wake Up Call for your Friday morning. Once again, it is York in for Chris. Let's take a look at some good news stories from here in Canada. A Hamilton conservation project received a record $6.1 million donation to help restore wetlands and build an environmental education center. The restoration covers more than 400 acres and is already attracting wildlife back to the area. Organizers say the project will improve flood protection, water quality, and public access to nature for generations. The Star Blanket Cree Nation has welcomed a new herd of bison backs to its territory, helping restore a species that once roamed the prairies by the millions. The project combines conservation, education, and indigenous stewardship. And a Hamilton City employee is being hailed as a hero after reportedly running into a burning house and helping save a residence. Fire officials say his quick action likely prevented a tragedy. That is going to wrap up the Wake Up Call for this Friday morning and for this week. I'll be back in with you Monday morning at 5 a.m. Coming up at 6 o'clock, your top local news stories, then lots of great music and great entertainment all day and all weekend. Have a great Friday.
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1: Good morning. I'm Tim Baltz. Showers and a possible thunderstorm today with a high 23 and with humidity it'll feel like 28. Here's what's happening in Greater Napanee. County Council delayed a decision on removing heritage trees along County Road 9 and Highway 41 after public opposition. Marilyn Murray, chair of the Lennox and Addington Stewardship Council, had this to say.
2: These trees are an asset, a gift worth protecting, and present an opportunity for Council to act now, to be good stewards and preserve these trees for this and future generations.
1: Council will review alternatives before any removal of the historic canopy proceeds further moving forward. The Mohawks of the Bay of Quinte and Habitat for Humanity Prince Edward Hastings have broken ground on a new triplex in Tiendanega Mohawk Territory. The project will create three accessible, net-zero energy-ready, two-bedroom homes for families. Funding of about $985,719 from Indigenous Services Canada supports construction on Flat Street. Construction is expected to start in July. A Picton man is facing several charges after Animal Welfare Services and the OPP executed an animal welfare warrant at a residence on Tuesday. Police allege the 32-year-old assaulted an officer and resisted arrest during the investigation. He is also charged with causing unnecessary pain, suffering an injury to an animal. The accused was later released with a few future court date. Southeast Public Health received a gold award for its logo design at the Healthcare Advertising Awards, which featured thousands of global entries. The Southeast Public Health Communications team and Scott Thornley and Company were recognized for their work. The award was announced during a recent board meeting in Kingston. After 9 this morning, get the full local news rundown sent straight to your email. Sign up at napaneetoday.ca. In sports at the World Cup, Ivory Coast beat Curacao 2-0. Ecuador got by Germany 2-1. It was the Netherlands over Tunisia 3-1. Japan and Sweden played to a 1-1 draw. Turkey beat the United States 3-2, and Australia and Paraguay played to a 0-0 draw. Canada plays South Africa in the round of 32 on Sunday at 3 p.m. Over to the MLB, it was Texas over Toronto 6-5. In the WNBA, Toronto beat L.A. 125-97. I'm Tim Baltz with the news that keeps you connected to where you live. 401 traffic and weather together next on Greater Napanee's 88.7 MyFM.
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8: Well, good morning and happy Friday. Taking a first look at your drive this morning, checking the traffic cameras along the 401 between Belleville and Brockville. I'm not seeing any live lane issues, a little wet in areas. Just keep that one in mind as you are heading out. Your forecast for today, we are looking at chance of showers kind of off and on through the day today, maybe a thunderstorm too. Look for the high to reach 23. Chance of showers or thunderstorms into this evening, then cloudy overnight with a low down to 15. Tomorrow, we're going to see a mix of sun and clouds, slight chance of an afternoon shower or thunderstorm with the high reaching 25. 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

Good Friday morning, everyone. It's Lorena here from MyFM in the morning with Jamie and Lorena. It is Take Your Dog to Work Day, which I did not do. Although every morning, that little plot hound, Dana, stands in the hall and just stares at me like, bring me somewhere, mummy. Bring me somewhere. I have to turn her down because, you know, I wanted them in here, but they do actually cause too much of a commotion. Charlie in the morning just lays down again as soon as he gets his morning treat. If you bring your dog to work today, we would love to hear from you and send us a picture as well. Text 855-WIN-MYFM. Coming up, I had a lovely chat with my co-host Jamie yesterday. Remember that guy? Yeah, he's on the way after Craig Smart. 1, 2, 3 on MyFM in the morning.

0: Welcome into MyFM in the morning with Jamie and Lorena on a Friday morning. You're with Lorena. We're about to be with Jamie as well because I had a little chat with him yesterday.
1: Hello?
0: Hi.
1: What do you want?
0: Oh, do you
1: I'm kidding.
0: Do you have her with you? The baby.
1: She's here. She's not talking yet, though.
0: Is she gooing and gaying and goo-goos?
1: There's some goo-goo gaga, yeah. Her butt makes more noise than her mouth right now.
0: Oh, yeah, for sure.
1: She's sweet.
0: Well, my goodness. Jamie, it's nice to chat with you. It's nice to hear your voice.
1: Yes, you as well. You're still working for us. That's good to hear.
0: It's come close. Hey. Let's see. Okay, when she was born on the 16th, right?
1: Born on the 16th, yeah, so she'll be a week and 3 days by tomorrow.
0: Okay.
1: Unless we count like you do, then it's a week and 4 days.
0: Oh, zip it. Okay, but you're right. Jamie, she was born on the 16th, sweet baby Grace, and is 10 days old today, really.
1: Did you learn how to do math in the time of enough?
0: Someone whispered it to me. How is Grace doing?
1: Oh my goodness, she's a dream so far, that's for sure. Pretty much just the three things you expect out of a baby, the sleeping, the eating, and I've never been a factory worker, Lorena, but I'm officially working at a poop factory now. I don't know if I told you that.
0: That happens.
1: Yeah, it's funny because Jack's, you know, turning 5 in August, so everything's kind of 5 years ago, 4 or 5 years ago. How much we didn't remember from Jack, how much we blacked out, it's just crazy. But some of it's coming back. They say it's like riding a bike. Some of it's coming back. But we're enjoying every moment. All the cuddles, Lorena. You would be just dying for these cuddles.
0: Oh, she's a cuddler.
1: Oh, she's a cuddler. The problem is she likes to, so far, loves to sleep on us. And when you try to put her in the bassinet, she's so smart. She knows the instant you let her go, she just feels it, and then she's wailing.
0: Oh, but yeah, this is where you let me come to the house and just hold her for 18 hours.
1: Oh, you're signed up. You're hired. We don't even need references. You're hired.
0: We'll hear more from Jamie, including how Jack is feeling about the new baby. This is MyFM in the morning.

0: 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Redefining local news.
1: Good morning. I'm Tim Baltz. Time for What's Good in and around Greater Napanee, where we catch up with the local newsmakers and people doing interesting things in the community.
2: Napanee author and entrepreneur Robin May has released her second self-published book, Almost Unwritten, a friends-to-lovers romance set in Kingston and the surrounding area. 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
12: With this check on your drive, it continues to be a problem-free commute in the early going this morning. Not seeing any live lane issues or slowdowns either eastbound or westbound on the 401 if you're traveling between Belleville and Brockville. Your forecast for today, we are looking at cloud cover. There's a chance we see showers off and on, maybe a thunderstorm through the day today. The high to reach 23. Mainly cloudy overnight. There is a slight chance of showers lingering into this evening. If they do, could see another thunderstorm. Overnight low down to 15. Tomorrow we're going to see a mix of sun and clouds, and again, a slight chance of an afternoon shower or thunderstorm with the high reaching 25. 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

Happy Friday. Heading into the last weekend in June, Canada Day comes up Wednesday, so that will be a little bit weird, having the holiday smack dab in the middle of the week. But it means fireworks and fun and hopefully birthday cake, hopefully a lot of birthday cake. This great country of ours is turning 159 years old. Coming up, more from our chat with Jamie. New baby Grace is settling in well. How is Jack feeling about his new little sister? That's on the way after I'm Not Pretty, Jessica, on MyFM in the morning. Maybe.

0: This is Lorena on MyFM in the morning with Jamie and Lorena. Hopefully your Friday is starting out well. Looking forward to the weekend. And I was really looking forward to my chat with Jamie yesterday. I gave him a call just to get caught up on everything. We just heard him talk about baby Grace. And now we're going to talk about Jack and how things are going with him with the new baby in the house. So Jack, I mean, like, how are things going? Because this is a big adjustment for little Jack.
1: This is, yeah, he's been the center of our world for 4 or 5 years, so he's doing really well, all things considered, because, yeah, think of in his little world what this means, but no, he's adjusting well. He first thing in the morning he wants to see is his baby sister, and he's so gentle with her, always wants to hold her, and after school, well, first thing, always wants to see her, so no, he's super loving, super careful with her, which is good. And yeah, we knock on wood, he's loving every minute of it too. He won't change the poopy diapers though.
0: Oh no, and you wouldn't want him to. That thing's going to be on poor Grace's thigh or her head or something.
1: Oh, he talked a tough game. He said he was going to, and then the first one, when I opened up the diaper, you should have seen the look on his face. He's like, I'll get the next one.
0: He sounds like you.
1: Yeah.
0: And your wonderful wife, she just went through, you know, a difficult thing. And how's she doing? Yeah. You mentioned the other day she was up and around.
1: We often forget this is a major surgery she went through, but no, she's probably doing more than she should, and she knows that too. But no, feeling great. Compared to our first time around with Jack, yeah, it's miles of a difference. Everything was so different, but no, she's feeling good, doing great. We're catching little pockets of sleep. We actually last night just got our first 3 hours in a row, Lorena. We feel on top of the world. We want to take up running. That's how good we feel.
0: 3 hours in a row. Wow. It sounds like our early morning sometimes.
1: Yeah, I've trained for this. I've trained for this for a while, so no big deal to me.
0: You sure have. We are all rooting for you guys. We miss you like crazy already, but this is where you need to be, and we're so happy that you're able to spend some time with your new little Grace. Are you already calling her any nicknames?
1: Gracie, because we had called her an it for 9 months, she still gets it. There's a few times we've called her a he. We're figuring it out. You know, everything's getting figured out. But Girly seems to be sticking. We call her Girly a lot. But no, we love the name. We're absolutely loving that. And just loving our world. I'll tell you, it's going fast. I know everything's going slow working with Chris for you, but over here, time is going way too fast. So I'll be back in no time.
0: Okay. Well, Jamie and whole family, especially that sweet little bundle of joy, all the very best. Cuddles, kisses, and we will chat with you soon.
1: Well, thank you so much for checking in. We can feel the love being sent to us. So thank you, everyone.
0: And I thank Jamie so much for taking some time out to chat with us yesterday. This is MyFM in the morning.

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1: Good morning. I'm Tim Baltz. Here's what's coming up over the next 48 hours. It's everything you need to know.
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7: Well, taking another look at your drive this morning, it continues to be problem-free if you are traveling the 401. Anywhere eastbound or westbound between Belleville and Bronckville, not going to find any live lane issues or slowdowns to hold you up this morning. Your forecast for today, could see a shower off and on through the day today, maybe a thunderstorm as well. Look for the high of 23. Chance of showers or thunderstorms early this evening, then mainly cloudy overnight with a low down to 15. Tomorrow we're going to see a mix of sun and clouds, a slight chance of an afternoon shower, maybe a thunderstorm with the high reaching 25. 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

0: a.m. in the morning on a Friday. Here we are, coming up in an hour, the Gardening Minute with our gardening expert, Mark Cullen. I have way too many plants just sitting around at my house that need to get planted. They're just sitting there. I'm also afraid people will steal them, especially the really pretty ones, Chris. But I gotta get those things planted this weekend.
1: That's right. It's Chris. Good morning, everyone. Good morning, Lorena. Wedding rules. Talking wedding rules. Blake Lively may not be invited to Taylor and Travis's wedding, which got us asking what rules you had when it comes to your wedding guest list. We'll talk more about this right after Building a Mystery. It's Sarah McLachlan, MyFM in the Morning.

0: My FM in the morning on your Friday with Jamie and Lorena. It's Chris in for Jamie. We have local news on the way, top of the hour. How did you whittle down your guest list for your wedding? Assuming that's, of course, you're married. Or did you? Maybe you had a huge wedding. Let us know this morning, 855-WIN-MYFM.
1: The largest wedding ever in terms of guest count was hosted by a minister and movie star in India with over 150,000 attendees. 150,000 people eating the dinner, at the reception, dancing away, the receiving line. What? Can you imagine, Chris?
0: I'm thinking about the money that the couple brought in. You know how some traditions you line up and you congratulate the bride and groom and hand them an envelope of cash. Oh. Can you imagine that haul that night?
1: But then just think of how much the wedding cost, though.
0: Oh, I know.
1: Okay, so the person's name is Jaya Lalitha Jayaram. She hosted a reception banquet for her foster son's wedding in India on September 7th, 1995. The event took place on a 50-acre estate, welcomed more than 150,000 guests, making it the largest wedding in terms of sheer scale.
0: I used to be married. I'm divorced. I had 300 people at our wedding. So what we did was my ex-wife and I, we took 100, my mom and dad 100, and her mom 100. We came in just under three, but I've been to weddings, particularly on the Portuguese side of things. I've been to two weddings that were five and change. That's a lot.
1: Yeah. And for the bride and groom, I mean, for who's paying for it, whoever's paying for it is insane. But also for the bride and groom, they do not get a chance to walk around and really enjoy the moment. I don't think they would, because I know with my first wedding, we had about 120 guests or so. I felt a bit overwhelmed that I didn't get a chance to really chat with my friends. And, there's the cousins you never see that were invited. I don't want to chat with them. Who cares?
0: Yeah.
1: They're from Windsor.
0: Yeah.
1: But anyway, but my second wedding, we had just over 30 people. We decided friends only, and my two wonderful aunts from Calgary. That was it. And it was such a better wedding.
0: So
1: better person I was marrying too.
0: Yes. So you're saying that you get married the first time and you're missing out on a lot. You just get married a second time then and finish it off.
1: Well, I mean, it's nice if your first marriage is a success, but it didn't turn out that way for either of us, did it?
0: My FM in the morning on your Friday.

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1: Good morning. I'm Tim Baltz. Showers and a possible thunderstorm today with a high 23 and with humidity it'll feel like 28. Here's what's happening in Greater Napanee. Southeast Public Health Identity has earned a gold award in local letterhead design at the 43rd Annual Healthcare Advertising Awards. 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Officials credit the Southeast Communications team and branding consultant Scott Thornley and Company for the internationally recognized design achievement. Belleville police say they've laid charges following an intimate partner violence investigation. Police say officers responded to a domestic dispute in the city's East End after witnesses reported seeing a man yelling, throwing a bottle, and assaulting a woman. A Belleville resident was arrested and held for a bail hearing. Greater Napanee named longtime teacher, karate instructor, and volunteer Brian Lowry its 2026 Senior of the Year. The award was presented during Tuesday night's council meeting where Mayor Terry Richardson praised Lowry's lifelong commitment to the community.
2: At 82 years old, he still teaches karate four nights a week, demonstrating remarkable dedication, vitality, and purpose. Brian is an inspiration for health and wellness for seniors and the community.
1: Accepting the honor, Lowry credited his family and friends for his success.
3: You know, nobody achieves anything by themselves. I've had my family behind me from day one, starting with my wife, Margaret. 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
1: 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In sports, at the World Cup, Ivory Coast beat Curacao 2-0. It was Ecuador over Germany 2-1. The Netherlands got by Tunisia 3-1. Japan and Sweden played to a 0-0 draw. Turkey beat the United States 3-2. And Australia and Paraguay played to a 0-0 draw. Canada plays South Africa in the round of 32 on Sunday at 3 p.m. Over to the MLB, it was Texas over Toronto 6-5. In the WNBA, Toronto beat L.A. 125-97. I'm Tim Baltz with the news that keeps you connected to where you live. 401 traffic and weather together next on Greater Napanee's 88.7 MyFM.
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9: We'll take another look at your drive. I just did another run through the traffic cameras along the 401 between Belleville and Brockville, and it continues to be a problem-free drive. No live lane issues, eastbound or westbound, nothing to slow you down. Your forecast for today, we are looking at cloud cover. Slight chance of showers off and on through the day with a possibility of thunderstorms, too. Look for the high to reach 23. Mainly cloudy tonight. Slight chance of showers, maybe a thunderstorm this evening. Then a low down to 15. Tomorrow we're going to see a mix of sun and clouds with a slight chance of an afternoon shower and maybe a thunderstorm with the high reaching 25. Headed to the cottage? 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

0: My FM in the morning with Jamie and Lorena. Chris is in for Jamie. It's Friday. Everyone take a deep breath. Ah, we got there. Oh, wow. Yeah, that was good.
1: You know, that's what you told me to do.
0: I did. And you actually listened to me for once. Well, the summer vacation Name That Tune continues this week. All you have to do is listen for the song clip at 10 this morning, 11, 1, 2, and 3. Jot the song down and then fill in all 5 songs from the week on the entry form on our website by midnight tonight.
1: You have a chance to win $500 towards your family's summer vacation. 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She's

0: I see you rocking and rolling there, Chris. Yeah, good songs, easy songs, I think. I did actually have today's song in there at first. Had to edit that out because I don't want to get in trouble. Oh, gosh. Coming up, what about the weekend contest? Where you can also win $500. We'll tell you more about that.
1: And here's some fun examples of people's song choices for their summer playlists. Also, celebrity birthdays. Here's Adele, Rolling in the Deep. It's MyFM in the Morning.

0: 9 p.m. in the morning on your Friday with the Jamie and Lorena. It's Chris in for Jamie TGIF. Welcome to your final weekday of the week. Celebrity birthday singer and actress Ariana Grande from Wicked turns 33 today. Derek Jeter, for you Yankee fans out there who spent his entire 20-year career with the Bronx Bombers, turns 52. Country singer Gretchen Wilson, redneck woman, turns 53 today.
1: Sean Hayes from Will and Grace turns 56 today. Oh, he's a riot. Well, we're in the neighborhood. The versatile Nick Offerman and Chris O'Donnell also celebrate number 56 today. So all three of those guys were born on the exact same day. That is cool. I get excited about that stuff. Anyway, and Chris Isaac and his Wicked game turn the big 7-0 today.
0: And we have a weekend component to our summer vacation Name That Tune contest this week and build your own MyFM family weekend playlist. Tell us the five songs you'd bring on your perfect family getaway and why. Your playlist could win you 500, what did I say yesterday, Lorena? Simoleons? 500 simoleons to fund your family vacation.
1: Maybe. Well, the deadline to enter has been extended too. It's now 11:59 p.m. Sunday, July 12th. So you've got more time to do this. We want to know five songs and why they're on your list. Our winner drawn from all entries will receive 500 shimolies. What did you say?
0: You want to try that one?
1: Shemazzle.
0: You know,
1: Contacept.
0: Now you sound like you're going to do the theme song to Laverne and Shirley.
1: That's what I was doing. Just like the normal contest we've been playing, submit your list at our website. So here's an example of what we're looking for. This came in from Kimberly. Song one, artist and song title. So she says, "I'm Good" from Jelly Roll. It's our son's walk-up song in baseball and pumps us all up. So that's the kind of thing we're looking for. Chris, you've got an example of one of Kimberly's?
0: Yeah, so she said, "Tonight's going to be a good night, Black Eyed Peas. We walked into our wedding with this song, and now our kids get into it, too." That's pretty cool.
1: Yeah, so you get the idea. Submit your family's summer playlist this weekend for your chance to win a bonus $500 towards your vacation this summer.
0: Coming up, Lionel Richie's great advice to everyone. If you start feeling a little unwell, this just happened to him at a concert. It's MyFM in the morning. Tonight.

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2: 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I'm Tim Baltz. Time for What's Good in and around Greater Napanee, where we catch up with the local newsmakers and people doing interesting things in the community.
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2: Well, with this check on your drive, I just did another run through the traffic cameras, and it continues to be a problem-free commute this morning. If you are traveling the 401 eastbound or westbound between Belleville and Brockville, you're not going to find any live lane issues or slowdowns at this time. Your forecast for today, we are looking at a chance of showers off and on with the possibility of a thunderstorm. Look for the high at 23. Chance of showers or thunderstorms this evening, but then mainly cloudy overnight, low dropping down to 15. Tomorrow we're going to see a mix of sun and clouds with a slight chance of a shower popping up in the afternoon, maybe a thunderstorm with the high reaching 25. 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Your next update is coming up in minutes.

0: FM in the morning with Jamie and Lorena. Chris is in for Jamie. We are talking about your wedding guest list, all right? Because Blake Lively, we hear, will not be invited to Taylor Swift's wedding, even though they were good buddies, and now they're not over some stupid situation. Well, here's some advice we found for trimming that wedding list down.
1: Begin by brain dumping every potential guest. Brain dumping. Okay, to get a full picture of your list, to then categorize them by closeness and relationship type. Immediate family, extended family, close friends, colleagues, and acquaintances. Use a tier system, A, B, or C, or color coding to identify who is essential, optional, or least important, which helps make cutting decisions easier and less emotional. That just took the emotion right out of it, that whole description, Lorena.
0: Oh, just make sure that the people who are least important never see that list that says least important at the top of it. Lorena. Coming up, Lionel Richie went from dancing on the ceiling to sitting one out. Entertainment news on the way. Here's Simple Minds, Don't You Forget About Me on MyFM in the Morning.

0: Mike, in the morning on your Friday with the Jamie and Lorena. Welcome. It's Kristen for Jamie. Hope you're off to an awesome start today, Lorena. And I really am looking forward to this entertainment news section of our show today.
1: Yeah, Lionel Richie was taken by ambulance to a hospital Wednesday after falling ill during his concert in St. Paul, Minnesota. Sources said paramedics met him backstage following his early exit from the show, though the hospital visit was reportedly precautionary.
0: Richie had complained of feeling dizzy and strange while performing, dancing on the ceiling. His Friday and Saturday concerts have been postponed.
2: What I have learned about my years of being in the business, when you are feeling dizzy, sit your down. And when you are feeling strange about yourself, sit your now, I want you to know, that's the first time in the history of dancing on the ceiling, I've done it sitting down.
1: Yeah, definitely some great advice there from Lionel Richie. Rod Stewart has acknowledged the backlash from fans after recently canceling that concert in California due to laryngitis, then attending Scotland's World Cup match against Haiti the next day. We talked about this, Chris. Ooh, didn't look good. In an interview, he said it wasn't a good look. He knows that. And he says he did it for his boys.
3: I really shouldn't have gone to the Haiti game. You know, I had to cancel a show the night before because I just had no voice left. But the truth is, Jim, I wasn't going to let my two sons down. I promised them since they were born that we're going to go to a World Cup, and this is the first one that's come about. And it wasn't a good look, I admit, but I'm going to have to just take because I did it for the boys.
0: Original RuPaul's Drag Race Season 1 star David Jade Sotomayor was reportedly hospitalized in critical condition following a fatal car crash in Chicago, and singer Daryl Hall said he's recovering nicely after undergoing a kidney transplant.
1: Wow, geez, everyone's sick or hurt these days in the entertainment world. We hope they all get better. Yeah, this is MyFM in the morning.

0: 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Here's what's happening in Greater Napanee.
1: Good morning. I'm Tim Baltz. Here's what's coming up over the next 48 hours. It's everything you need to know.
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9: Well, it continues to be a problem-free commute this morning. No issues, live lane issues, or slowdowns for that matter, anywhere on the 401 if you're heading eastbound or westbound between Kingston and Brockville. Your forecast for today, we're looking at a good chance of showers off and on through the day. Maybe a thunderstorm popping up with the high reaching 23. Chance of a shower or thunderstorm early this evening, then cloudy overnight. Low dropping down to 15. And for tomorrow, a mix of sun and clouds. There is a slight chance of an afternoon shower and maybe a thunderstorm, with the high reaching 25. 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Your next update is coming up in minutes.

0: MyFM the morning with Jamie and Lorena. It's Chris in for Jamie. We have local news on the way at 8 o'clock. Before we get into the gardening minute, my favorite part of the day is seeing what Roby sent us today for his pun of the day. And if you sensed a little bit of sarcasm, you are indeed correct on this Friday morning.
1: It's quite thick. You can cut that sarcasm with a knife. Well, it's our birthday month, Roby and I, and it was for my mom, too. We were all June babies, and we were reminiscing the other day, Roby and I. He actually didn't tell our mom that he once ate some glue. Yes, his lips were sealed.
0: Oh, it's Friday. We welcome back Mark Cullen for our Gardening Minute, brought to you by Trees of Life, a national charity that is helping to green communities and honor local heroes by planting trees. They will also maximize your tree planting. If you have any tree planting events coming up, reach out and see how they can help. www.treesoforlife.ca. 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
2: For those crops that you harvest fairly quickly, I'll mention, for instance, arugula, leaf lettuce, radishes, you know, they all come up like gangbusters. You harvest them, and then what? You've got the soil that is now available for another crop, either of the same thing, and that's just fine. You can plant the same thing in the same soil that year. Just make sure you move it next year. And this is true for so many vegetable crops that kind of come in a big hurry and then disappear. For instance, beans. I succession crop my beans 2 weeks apart, beginning in mid-May, 2 weeks apart for 6 to 8 weeks. So you could sow beans right up until early July in most parts of central Canada, as long as, of course, you need sunshine. Peas, beans, radishes, I mentioned lettuce. Anything that produces a crop within 60 days, 60 to 70 days, is worth planting in succession every 2 or 3 weeks. Carrots, of course, and beets. I do those in succession as well. Every 2 weeks, another crop, smaller crop, enough that I can manage it, bring it into the kitchen, and Mary creates a wonderful meal. It's always fresh that way.
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1: All right, so leadoff hitters today. A couple of belated birthdays. Happy birthday, Mrs. Paddle, yesterday. Have a great day. Keep smiling, Peggy, and your friends. And a 60th birthday to Kelly Burt yesterday. Hope you had a great day. Keep smiling from Peggy.
0: And today, June 26th, happy birthday, Daniel. Love, Maddie. Happy 18th birthday and grade 12 graduation to Brooklyn. Just know we are also very proud of you. Love, Mom and Dad, Zach and Cassidy and JJ and everyone from out at the cottage and all your relatives from South Africa.
1: Happy 74th birthday, Brian Saunders. Love, Marsha, all the kids and grandkids and Lucy Lou, Ethel May, Ricky Bobby. Hope you have a great day to start your summer vacation.
0: Happy 60th birthday, Diane, from your brothers Richard and Edwin and sisters Connie and Faye. Have a great day.
1: Happy high school graduation, Katie Lynn. On to bigger and better in North Bay in September. Wish you nothing but the best. Love, Papa, Nana, Lucy Lou, Ethel May, Ricky Bobby. They're back.
0: Happy 28th anniversary, Philip and Andrea Hunt from Dad and Mom.
1: We have some birthdays, Lorena, for the weekend. Let's start with Saturday. Please wish my best friend and daughter, Sammy, a wonderful birthday on Saturday. Love you, my bug.
0: Also on Saturday, happy birthday, Sarah. Love, Mom and Dad.
1: Charles Gray from his mom. Happy birthday, Charles Gray, from his mom and dad, brother Alexander and sister Scarlett, from his nanny Gray. Charles is turning 13 tomorrow.
0: On Sunday, June 28th, Gary and Gina are celebrating their 12th wedding anniversary. Happy anniversary. And also on Sunday, happy 57th anniversary, Richard and Shirley Harris, from your family and all your friends at church. This is MyFM in the Morning on a Friday.
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2: Good morning. I'm Tim Baltz. Showers and a possible thunderstorm today with a high 23 and with humidity it'll feel like 28. Here's what's happening in Greater Napanee. County Council delayed a decision on removing heritage trees along County Road 9 and Highway 41 after public opposition. Marilyn Murray, chair of the Lennox and Addington Stewardship Council, had this to say.
3: These trees are an asset, a gift worth protecting, and present an opportunity for council to act now, to be good stewards and preserve these trees for this and future generations.
2: Council will review alternatives before any removal of the historic canopy proceeds further moving forward. The Mohawks of the Bay of Quinte and Habitat for Humanity Prince Edward Hastings have broken ground on a new triplex in Tiendanega Mohawk Territory. The project will create three accessible, net-zero energy-ready, two-bedroom homes for families. Funding of about $985,719 from Indigenous Services Canada supports construction on Flat Street. Construction is expected to start in July. A Picton man is facing several charges after Animal Welfare Services and the OPP executed an animal welfare warrant at a residence on Tuesday. Police allege the 32-year-old assaulted an officer and resisted arrest during the investigation. He is also charged with causing unnecessary pain, suffering an injury to an animal. The accused was later released with a few future court date. Southeast Public Health received a gold award for its logo design at the Healthcare Advertising Awards, which featured thousands of global entries. The Southeast Public Health Communications team and Scott Thornley and Company were recognized for their work. The award was announced during a recent board meeting in Kingston. After 9 this morning, get the full local news rundown sent straight to your email. Sign up at napaneetoday.ca. In sports at the World Cup, Ivory Coast beat Curacao 2-0. Ecuador got by Germany 2-1. It was the Netherlands over Tunisia 3-1. Japan and Sweden played to a 1-1 draw. Turkey beat the United States 3-2, and Australia and Paraguay played to a 0-0 draw. Canada plays South Africa in the round of 32 on Sunday at 3 p.m. Over to the MLB, it was Texas over Toronto 6-5. In the WNBA, Toronto beat L.A. 125-97. I'm Tim Baltz with the news that keeps you connected to where you live. 401 traffic and weather together next on Greater Napanee's 88.7 MyFM.
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11: Well, taking another look at your drive, and I did just do another run through the traffic cameras on the 401. Not seeing any issues. It continues to be a smooth commute this morning. No problems eastbound or westbound on the 401 between Belleville and Brockville. Your forecast for today, we are looking at the chance of a shower off and on through the day. Maybe a thunderstorm popping up with a high of 23. Chance of a shower or thunderstorm early this evening, then cloudy overnight. Low drops down to 15. Tomorrow we're going to see a mix of sun and clouds, again with a slight chance of a shower in the afternoon, maybe a thunderstorm with the high reaching 25. Getting ready for road trips and hot summer driving? 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

0: Hi, FM in the morning on your Friday with the Jamie and Lorena. It's Chris in for Jamie. Hope you're off to a great start today. We continue to play Family Vacation. Name that tune. Today is the last day, Lorena.
1: Yeah, I'm going to miss it. 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
0: Here's all the clips we've had so far this week. She sees

jot all those down. One more coming at 10 this morning. Coming up, we'll hear from Jamie. How is new baby Grace settling in? How is Jack feeling about being a big brother? How much is Jamie missing me? Oh, so much. Here's Bruno Mars, Marry You on MyFM in the Morning.

0: Welcome into MyFM in the morning with Jamie and Lorena on a Friday morning. You're with Lorena. We're about to be with Jamie as well because I had a little chat with him yesterday.
1: Hello?

0: Okay, but you're right. Jamie, she was born on the 16th. Sweet baby Grace, and is 10 days old today, really.
1: Did you learn how to do math in the time of the nos?
0: Someone whispered it to me. How is Grace doing?
1: Oh my goodness, she's a dream so far, that's for sure. Pretty much just the three things you expect out of a baby, the sleeping, the eating. And I've never been a factory worker, Lorena, but I'm officially working at a poop factory now. I don't know if I told you that.
0: That happens.
1: Yeah. It's funny because Jack's, you know, turning 5 in August, so everything's kind of 5 years ago, 4 or 5 years ago. How much we didn't remember from Jack, how much we blacked out, it's just crazy. But it's, some of it's coming back. They say it's like riding a bike. Some of it's coming back, but we're enjoying every moment. All the cuddles, Lorena. You would be just dying for these cuddles.
0: Oh, she's a cuddler.
1: Oh, she's a cuddler. The problem is she likes to, so far loves to sleep on us. And when you try to put her in the bassinet, she's so smart. She knows the instant you let her go, she just feels it, and then she's wailing.
0: Oh, but yeah, this is where you let me come to the house and just hold her for 18 hours.
1: Oh, you're signed out. You're hired. We don't even need references. You're hired.
0: We'll hear more from Jamie, including how Jack is feeling about the new baby. This is MyFM in the morning.

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2: Good morning. I'm Tim Baltz. 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
3: Napanee author and entrepreneur Robin May has released her second self-published book, Almost Unwritten, a friends-to-lovers romance set in Kingston and the surrounding area. 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
9: Well, it does continue to be a problem-free commute this morning. Just did another run through the traffic cameras on the 401 between Belleville and Brockville. Not seeing any live lane issues or slowdowns to hold you up this morning. Your forecast for today, we are looking at a chance of showers off and on through the day. Maybe a thunderstorm with a high reaching 23. Chance of a shower or thunderstorm early this evening, then just cloud cover overnight with a low to 15. Tomorrow, we're going to see a mix of sun and clouds. Slight chance of an afternoon shower, maybe a thunderstorm, with the high reaching 25. 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

0: My FM in the morning with Jamie and Lorena on your Friday. TGIF, it's Kristen for Jamie. Happy Friday, heading into the last weekend in June. Canada Day comes up Wednesday, so that will be a little weird having the holiday smack dab in the middle of the week. And I know that because my band is playing, Lorena, on the day before. It's called Almost Canada Day. And then the next day, I'm emceeing a Canada Day event. And then back to work Thursday. No, actually, you know what? I'm off Thursday.
1: Yeah, not working Thursday and Friday. You told me you're taking it off, you schmooze.
0: I tried to slip that in there.
1: So it will be an almost normal week for me yet again, but Chris will have half the week off and most people will at least have that Wednesday off. Well, coming up, more from our chat with Jamie, new baby Grace settling in well. How is Jack feeling about his new little sister? That's on the way. Here's Madonna, Like a Prayer on MyFM in the morning.

0: This is Lorena on MyFM in the morning with Jamie and Lorena. Hopefully your Friday is starting out well. Looking forward to the weekend. And I was really looking forward to my chat with Jamie yesterday. I gave him a call just to get caught up on everything. We just heard him talk about baby Grace. And now we're going to talk about Jack and how things are going with him with the new baby in the house. So Jack, I mean, like, how are things going? Because this is a big adjustment for little Jack.
1: This is, yeah, he's been the center of our world for 4 or 5 years, so he's doing really well, all things considered, because, yeah, think of in his little world what this means, but no, he's adjusting well. He first thing in the morning he wants to see is his baby sister, and he's so gentle with her, always wants to hold her, and after school, well, first thing, always wants to see her, so no, he's super loving, super careful with her, which is good, and yeah, we knock on wood, he's loving every minute of it, too. He won't change the poopy diapers, though.
0: Oh, no. And you wouldn't want him to. That thing's going to be on poor Grace's thigh or her head or something.
1: Oh, he talked a tough game. He said he was going to. And then the first one, when I opened up the diaper, you should have seen the look on his face. He's like, I'll get the next one.
0: He sounds like you.
1: Yeah.
0: And your wonderful wife, she just went through, you know, a difficult thing. And how's she doing? Yeah. You mentioned the other day she was up and around.
1: We often forget this is a major surgery she went through, but no, she's probably doing more than she should, and she knows that too. But no, feeling great. Yeah, compared to our first time around with Jack, yeah, it's miles of a difference. Everything was so different, but no, she's feeling good, doing great. We're catching little pockets of sleep. We actually, last night, just got our first 3 hours in a row, Lorena. We feel on top of the world. We want to take up running. That's how good we feel.
0: 3 hours in a row. Wow. It sounds like our early mornings sometimes.
1: Yeah, I've trained for this. I've trained for this for a while, so it's no big deal to me.
0: You sure have. We are all rooting for you guys. We miss you like crazy already, but this is where you need to be, and we're so happy that you're able to spend some time with your new little Grace. Are you already calling her any nicknames?
1: Gracie, because we had called her an it for 9 months, she still gets it. There's a few times we've called her a he. We're figuring it out. You know, everything's getting figured out, but girly seems to be sticking. We call her girly a lot, but no, we love the name. We're absolutely loving that and just loving our world. I'll tell you, it's going fast. I know everything's going slow working with Chris for you, but over here, time's going way too fast, so I'll be back in no time.
0: Okay. Well, Jamie and whole family, especially that sweet little bundle of joy, all the very best. Cuddles, kisses, and we will chat with you soon.
1: Well, thank you so much for checking in. We can feel the love being sent to us, so thank you, everyone.
0: And I thank Jamie so much for taking some time out to chat with us yesterday. This is MyFM in the morning. I miss

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MyFM Family Vacation, Name That Tune, is on. 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

0: with Jamie and Lorena, 88.7 MyFM. Here's what's happening in Greater Napanee.
1: Good morning. I'm Tim Baltz. Here's what's coming up over the next 48 hours. It's everything you need to know.
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6: Well, taking this final look at your drive, as it's been all morning, not seeing any issues on the 401, whether you're driving eastbound or westbound between Belleville and Brockville, not going to find any problems or slowdowns. Your forecast for today, we're looking at a chance of showers off and on, maybe a thunderstorm with the high reaching 23. Mainly cloudy tonight. There's a chance of a shower or thunderstorm early this evening with the overnight low down to 15. Tomorrow, we'll see a mix of sun and clouds with a slight chance of an afternoon shower or thunderstorm popping up with the high reaching 25. 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Stay on time and up to date with 401 traffic and weather together this afternoon starting at 4.

0: MyFM in the morning with Jamie and Lorena. Chris is in for Jamie, and it's Friday, thank goodness. It is Dog Day, national, international, something. I don't really know if it's, you know, but you're supposed to bring your dogs to work as well.
1: Just a minute. Just a second here. What?
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0: Happy Friday, everyone. It's Jamie and Lorena, my FM in the morning, but Chris is in for Jamie, and World Cup action will continue this weekend, right, Chris?
1: I think you're leading to me to update it. Would you like to update World Cup today?
0: You know what? I do know. Okay, so the next game is Sunday. It's against South Africa. This is for Canada, of course, and it starts at 3 in the afternoon.
1: Perfect. Huh? A little bit of an upset, you could say, yesterday. Ecuador getting by Germany 2-1. Another highlight was Turkey beating the host Americans 3-2. But yeah, Lorena is dead on there. Canada, Sunday, 3 p.m. versus South Africa.
0: It is Family Fishing Week next week. It actually kicks off tomorrow. So all of us can enjoy fishing province-wide without having to purchase a license or carry an outdoors card. So this is kind of like that Mother's Day, Father's Day thing they do. And all the limits and all that other hoo-ha is all in place, but you can go fishing with the family. And just, you know what? Don't yell at them if they put the hook through a fish's eye and they cry, because I'm still traumatized by my Uncle Donald for my first fishing experience that was like that. And you had gloves on to hold the fish, Chris, when you were little.
1: I thought when you said don't yell at them, I thought you meant the fish.
0: Well, don't yell at the fish either. You scare them away.
1: Absolutely. Yeah, for sure. Starting tomorrow and running through until July the 5th. Let's head to the box office. We highlighted three movies that are opening up across North America today in theaters. We'll start with Supergirl, action superhero sci-fi. Kara Zor-El, sent to Earth by her parents to be raised by her cousin Kal-El, known as Superman, stars Anna Nguera, Greg Gillespie, Jason Momoa is in that as well.
0: Oh, is he? This will be interesting to see if Supergirl has any of the, you know, attraction as Superman, you know, because I know there was a Supergirl show and it actually was decent. My husband watched it and I kind of watched while I was on my phone and the girl in it was great. And yeah, so we'll have to see how that does at the weekend box office. Jackass Best and Last will get a lot of people out too. Johnny Knoxville and the gang return for one final fling at the big screen, featuring all new stunts and stupidity, along with the greatest hits and biggest laughs from the past, they say.
1: Our last movie we wanted to highlight is Couture, starring Angelina Jolie, set during the frenzy of Paris Fashion Week. Three women's lives intersect. Maxine, played by Jolie, a filmmaker who discovers she has breast cancer and is drawn into an unexpected connection with a familiar collaborator. It's called Couture. All three of those movies are opening up in select theaters across North America today, and they have to battle with the likes of Toy Story 5, Lorena, who topped the box office as of June 21st, bringing in $160 million at the box office. It's MyFM in the morning on your Friday.

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2: Good morning. I'm Tim Baltz. Showers and a possible thunderstorm today with a high 23, and with humidity it'll feel like 28. Here's what's happening in Greater Napanee. 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Officials credit the Southeast Communications team and branding consultant Scott Thornley and Company for the internationally recognized design achievement. Belleville police say they've laid charges following an intimate partner violence investigation. Police say officers responded to a domestic dispute in the city's East End after witnesses reported seeing a man yelling, throwing a bottle and assaulting a woman. A Belleville resident was arrested and held for a bail hearing. Greater Napanee named longtime teacher, karate instructor, and volunteer Brian Lowry its 2026 Senior of the Year. The award was presented during Tuesday night's council meeting, where Mayor Terry Richardson praised Lowry's lifelong commitment to the community.
3: At 82 years old, he still teaches karate four nights a week, demonstrating remarkable dedication, vitality, and purpose. Brian is an inspiration for health and wellness for seniors and the community.
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2: 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In sports, at the World Cup, Ivory Coast beat Curacao 2-0. It was Ecuador over Germany 2-1. The Netherlands got by Tunisia 3-1. Japan and Sweden played to a 0-0 draw. Turkey beat the United States 3-2. And Australia and Paraguay played to a 0-0 draw. Canada plays South Africa in the round of 32 on Sunday at 3 p.m. Over to the MLB, it was Texas over Toronto 6-5. In the WNBA, Toronto beat L.A. 125-97. I'm Tim Baltz with the news that keeps you connected to where you live. 401 traffic and weather together next on Greater Napanee's 88.7 My FM.
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2: Here's Greater Napanee's three-day forecast from the My FM Weather Center. Showers ending today, but there is a chance of more showers and another thunderstorm later on with a high 23, and with humidity, it'll feel like 28. Cloudy tonight with a chance of showers and a possible thunderstorm, and fog patches developing near midnight with a low 15. Saturday, the fog will dissipate in the morning, and we'll see sun and cloud with a chance of afternoon showers and thunderstorms with a high 25, and with humidity, it'll feel like 30. Sunday, sunny with a high of 27 degrees. 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

0: FM in the morning with Jamie and Lorena. Well, the big wedding between Taylor Swift and Travis Kelce goes probably in a week from today, perhaps on July 4th, which is a week and a day. But Blake Lively, her buddy for a long time, you always saw them together, chummy, having a blast together, doesn't seem to be invited to the wedding. They had a falling out over, I don't know, I read up on it. Chris, it made my head hurt. This is a stupid thing that they're upset about. And yeah, it's financial and has to do with Blake Lively's movie. And oh my goodness, it did make my head hurt. So it got us asking what rules you had when it comes to a wedding list, your guest wedding list. And you guys, for your wedding, Chris, so you said you had, what, 300 people? We had about 120 at my first, about 30 at the second.
1: Yeah, we had...
0: Who knows? The third may have 5 people.
1: The third?
0: Don't know. Who knows?
1: We're going to put that on the show agenda for Monday to talk about Lorena's third wedding. Hey, Joan Collins, take it easy over there. It's My FM in the Morning on your Friday.

0: My FM in the morning on your Friday with Jamie and Lorena. It's Chris in for Jamie. We have local news on the way, top of the hour. How did you whittle down your guest list for your wedding? Assuming that's, of course, you're married. Or did you? Maybe you had a huge wedding. Let us know this morning, 855-WIN-MYFM.
1: The largest wedding ever in terms of guest count was hosted by a minister and movie star in India with over 150,000 attendees. 150,000 people eating the dinner. Dinner, at the reception, dancing away, the receiving line. What? Can you imagine, Chris?
0: I'm thinking about the money that the couple brought in. You know how some traditions you line up and you congratulate the bride and groom and hand them an envelope of cash. Oh. Can you imagine that haul that night?
1: But then just think of how much the wedding cost, though.
0: Oh, I know.
1: Okay, so the person's name is Jaya Lalitha Jayaram. She hosted a reception banquet for her foster son's wedding in India on September 7th, 1995. The event took place on a 50-acre estate, welcomed more than 150,000 guests, making it the largest wedding in terms of sheer scale.
0: I used to be married. I'm divorced. I had 300 people at our wedding. So what we did was my ex-wife and I, we took 100, my mom and dad 100, and her mom 100. We came in just under three, but I've been to weddings, particularly on the Portuguese side of things. I've been to two weddings that were five and change. That's a lot.
1: That's a lot. And for the bride and groom, I mean, for who's paying for it, whoever's paying for it is insane. But also for the bride and groom, they do not get a chance to walk around and really enjoy the moment. I don't think they would, because I know with my first wedding, we had about 120 guests or so. I felt a bit overwhelmed that I didn't get a chance to really chat with my friends. And, there's the cousins you never see that were invited. I don't want to chat with them. Who cares?
0: Yeah.
1: They're from Windsor.
0: Yeah.
1: But anyway, but my second wedding, we had just over 30 people. We decided friends only and my two wonderful aunts from Calgary. That was it. And it was such a better wedding.
0: So
1: better person I was marrying too.
0: Yes. So you're saying that you get married the first time and you're missing out on a lot. You just get married a second time then and finish it off.
1: Well, I mean, it's nice if your first marriage is a success, but it didn't turn out that way for either of us, did it?
0: My FM in the morning on your Friday.

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1: 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I'm Tim Baltz. Time for What's Good in and around Greater Napanee, where we catch up with the local newsmakers and people doing interesting things in the community.
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5: Here's Greater Napanee's three-day forecast from the My FM Weather Center. Showers ending today, but there is a chance of more showers and another thunderstorm later on with a high 23 and with humidity it'll feel like 28. Cloudy tonight with a chance of showers and a possible thunderstorm and fog patches developing near midnight with a low 15. Saturday, the fog will dissipate in the morning and we'll see sun and cloud with a chance of afternoon showers and thunderstorms with a high 25 and with humidity it'll feel like 30. Sunday, sunny with a high of 27 degrees. 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

0: in the morning with Jamie and Lorena. Chris is in for Jamie. Tracy just texted, oh my goodness, it really is the last day for Name That Tune already. Yes, it is. And just be listening at 10 o'clock for our last song. The clip will come at 10, 11, 1, 2, 3, and then write those down tonight.
1: We also have a weekend component too. Did you hear about this? Another chance to win $500. We'll tell you how easy and fun it is. She's the queen, in my opinion. Whitney Houston, I'm Every Woman, My Feminine Morning.

0: My FM in the Morning on your Friday with the Jamie and Lorena. It's Chris in for Jamie, TGIF. Welcome to your final weekday of the week. Celebrity birthday singer and actress Ariana Grande from Wicked turns 33 today. Derek Jeter, for you Yankee fans out there who spent his entire 20-year career with the Bronx Bombers, turns 52. Country singer Gretchen Wilson, redneck woman, turns 53 today.
1: Sean Hayes from Will and Grace turns 56 today. Oh, he's a riot. Well, we're in the neighborhood. The versatile Nick Offerman and Chris O'Donnell also celebrate number 56 today. So all three of those guys were born on the exact same day. That is cool. I get excited about that stuff. Anyway, and Chris Isaak and his Wicked game turn the big 7-0 today.
0: And we have a weekend component to our summer vacation Name That Tune contest this weekend. 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Tell us the five songs you'd bring on your perfect family getaway and why. Your playlist could win you 500, what did I say yesterday, Lorena? Simoleons? 500 simoleons to fund your family vacation.
1: Maybe. Well, the deadline to enter has been extended, too. It's now 11:59 p.m. Sunday, July 12th. So you've got more time to do this. We want to know five songs and why they're on your list. Our winner drawn from all entries will receive 500 shimoles? What did you say?
0: You want to try that one?
1: Shemazel,
0: you know,
1: contraceptive.
0: Now you sound like you're going to do the theme song to Laverne and Shirley.
1: What I was doing. Just like the normal contest we've been playing, submit your list at our website. So here's an example of what we're looking for. This came in from Kimberly. Song one, artist and song title. So she says, "I'm Good" from Jelly Roll. It's our son's walk-up song in baseball and pumps us all up. So that's the kind of thing we're looking for. Chris, you've got an example of one of Kimberly's?
0: Yeah, so she said, "Tonight's going to be a good night. Black Eyed Peas. We walked into our wedding with this song, and now our kids get into it, too." That's pretty cool.
1: Yeah, so you get the idea. Submit your family's summer playlist this weekend for your chance to win a bonus $500 towards your vacation this summer.
0: Coming up, Lionel Richie's great advice to everyone. If you start feeling a little unwell, this just happened to him at a concert. It's My FM in the Morning.
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0: 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Here's what's happening in Greater Napanee.
1: Good morning. I'm Tim Baltz. Here's what's coming up over the next 48 hours. It's everything you need to know.
2: Today is Friday, which means barbecue lunches at the Napanee Legion. 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Tomorrow is also the kickoff for the Amherst Island Art Tour and Sale, which is on Saturday and Sunday. 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
1: Here's Greater Napanee's three-day forecast from the My FM Weather Center. Showers ending today, but there is a chance of more showers and another thunderstorm later on with a high 23, and with humidity, it'll feel like 28. Cloudy tonight with a chance of showers and a possible thunderstorm, and fog patches developing near midnight with a low 15. Saturday, the fog will dissipate in the morning, and we'll see sun and cloud with a chance of afternoon showers and thunderstorms with a high 25, and with humidity, it'll feel like 30. Sunday, sunny with a high of 27 degrees. 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
1: All right, so leadoff hitters today. A couple of belated birthdays. Happy birthday, Mrs. Paddle, yesterday. Have a great day. Keep smiling, Peggy and your friends. And a 60th birthday to Kelly Burt yesterday. Hope you had a great day. Keep smiling from Peggy.
2: And today, June 26th, happy birthday, Daniel. Love, Maddie. Happy 18th birthday and grade 12 graduation to Brooklyn. Just know we are also very proud of you. Love, Mom and Dad, Zach and Cassidy and JJ and everyone from out at the cottage and all your relatives from South Africa.
1: Happy 74th birthday, Brian Saunders. Love, Marsha, all the kids and grandkids and Lucy Lou, Ethel May, Ricky Bobby. Hope you have a great day to start your summer vacation.
2: Happy 60th birthday, Diane, from your brothers Richard and Edwin and sisters Connie and Faye. Have a great day.
1: Happy high school graduation, Katie Lynn. On to bigger and better in North Bay in September. Wish you nothing but the best. Love, Papa, Nana, Lucy Lou, Ethel May, Ricky Bobby. They're back.
2: Happy 28th anniversary, Philip and Andrea Hunt from Dad and Mom.
1: We have some birthdays, Lorena, for the weekend. Let's start with Saturday. Please wish my best friend and daughter, Sammy, a wonderful birthday on Saturday. Love you, my bug.
2: Also on Saturday, happy birthday, Sarah. Love, Mom and Dad.
1: Charles Gray from his mom. Happy birthday, Charles Gray, from his mom and dad, brother Alexander and sister Scarlett, from his nanny Gray. Charles is turning 13 tomorrow.
2: On Sunday, June 28th, Gary and Gina are celebrating their 12th wedding anniversary. Happy anniversary. And also on Sunday, happy 57th anniversary, Richard and Shirley Harris, from your family and all your friends at church. 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

0: Friday, everyone. Thank you so much for being here with us, MyFM in the morning. What we learned this morning, we learned it's okay to whittle your wedding list, your guest list down, okay? At least a bit. Although we did hear about the largest wedding guest list ever in a city in India, 150,000 people there.
1: Mm-hmm. We learned, according to Lorena, after some confusion, it's bring your dog to work day, and that she's planning on a third wedding. I don't have any other details on that, but hey, news is breaking. We learned lots of people in the entertainment world are sick or hurt. Lionel Richie had to sit out dancing on the ceiling. Rod Stewart's been sick. He also explained himself a bit better for heading to a World Cup game when he canceled a concert. Says he did it for his boys who really wanted to see a World Cup game.
0: We learned Jamie and his family are doing well. Time is flying by. It was nice to have a little chat with him yesterday, which we played today. He says baby Grace isn't talking yet, but is making a lot of noise from her other end. I thought that was funny. Maybe too much noise. And speaking of too much noise from the other end and his mouth at times, my brother Roby. I hope he's not listening. Wow. So it's our birthday month, Roby and I, it was my mom's too, and we were reminiscing the other day. Roby says he didn't ever tell our mom that he once ate some glue. His lips were sealed.
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Sam Roberts and Brother Down on MyFM at Work. It's Adam Weeks. It's Friday morning. Before Sam Roberts, we heard from the Beach Boys with Kokomo, a perfect summer song heading into the first actual full weekend of summer and the final weekend of June. And coming up a little later in the hour, we will have your MyFM family vacation Name That Tune final clip of the contest. Hard to believe this is the last day. So we'll do a recap in case you missed any, and we'll get you the new clip. Stick around for that, and you'll be ready to head to the website and get in on that draw for $500. That could do a lot to help your vacation. And now that we're fully into the summertime,

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1: A Picton man is facing several charges after Animal Welfare Services and the OPP executed an animal welfare warrant at a residence on Tuesday. Southeast Public Health has received a gold award for its logo design at the Healthcare Advertising Awards, which featured thousands of global entries. 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
1: Greater Napanee's three-day forecast from the MyFM Weather Center. Showers ending today, but there is a chance of more showers and another thunderstorm later on with a high 23, and with humidity it'll feel like 28. Cloudy tonight with a chance of showers and a possible thunderstorm, and fog patches developing near midnight with a low 15. Saturday, the fog will dissipate in the morning and we'll see sun and cloud with a chance of afternoon showers and thunderstorms. The high 25 with humidity, it'll feel like 30. Sunday, sunny with a high of 27 degrees. 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

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And if you leave and you take your water bottle with you, just know that heat causes toxins to leach into bottled water. If you're using a single-use plastic water bottle, heat and direct sunlight has been proven to cause PET and BPA and all kinds of substances that I don't understand to leach into the water in your bottle. So keep it in a cool, dark place if you're using those single-use plastic water bottles. And environmental and health experts are suggesting switching to reusable metal bottles to carry your drinking water safely on the hot days. We've got enough plastic in us already. So get yourself a nice water bottle, especially if you're heading out on a road trip or a vacation. And if you are, we want to help you with $500 towards that with the MyFM Family Vacation Name That Tune contest. It's the final day. If you missed any of the clips this week, here's a run-through of the first 4 days.

0: There you go. And now that it's Friday, we've got one final clip for the contest. 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
0: 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More output than the Hoover Dam. 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

0: My FM on a Friday morning, music from Nickelback, and before that, Don Henley and the Boys of Summer. We've got some Steve Winwood coming up. These are tunes that are reminding me that tomorrow is the Retro Rewind starting at noon. If you like those tunes, you're going to like the Retro Rewind. That's coming up on your Saturday. For now, it's Adam Weeks here with you. Stick around. We've got your clip for the My FM Name That Tune contest, the final day to enter for that $500 towards your family vacation and our weekend component where you build your own playlist. Get in on this and try for that $500. You'll be on the road in no time. And wherever you're heading, if you're heading down south, here's some huge news out of the States. The largest renewable energy infrastructure project is now online. America's largest renewable energy project, now fully operational. It's the SunZia project, and it spans New Mexico and Arizona with a 3,650-megawatt wind farm and a 550-mile high-voltage transmission line. At full capacity, this can power approximately 1 million American homes annually, totally renewable, surpassing the output of the Hoover Dam. And the CEO of the company says that SunZia is proving that they can still build the consequential infrastructure that the country needs. That's a lot of renewable energy right there. I like that. Hopefully you've got lots of renewable energy in the tank heading into another weekend. Just before we get into another batch of music with Steve Winwood kicking things off, here's your Friday clip for the MyFM Name That Tune Family Vacation Contest. 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
1: County Council delayed a decision on removing heritage trees along County Road 9 and Highway 41 after public opposition. The Mohawks of the Bay of Quinte and Habitat for Humanity Prince Edward Hastings have broken ground on a new triplex in Tyendinaga Mohawk territory. 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
1: Here's Greater Napanee's three-day forecast from the MyFM Weather Center. Showers ending today, but there is a chance of more showers and another thunderstorm later on with a high 23 and with humidity it'll feel like 28. Cloudy tonight with a chance of showers and a possible thunderstorm and fog patches developing near midnight with a low 15. Saturday, the fog will dissipate in the morning and we'll see sun and cloud with a chance of afternoon showers and thunderstorms. The high 25 and with humidity it'll feel like 30. Sunday, sunny with a high of 27 degrees. 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
0: Kicking rocks for a Friday. That's it for me this week, but I'll be back in tomorrow for the Retro Rewind at noon. The best of the late 70s to the early 2000s. The soundtrack to my life and your Saturday. Laura Earle's coming up right after the news at noon on My FM at Work. 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
1: Mainly cloudy with a chance of showers and a risk of a thunderstorm this afternoon. Up to a high of 23, Humidex near 28. Good afternoon, I'm Emily Chadwood. LNA County Council delayed a decision on removing heritage trees along County Road 9 and Highway 41 after residents raised strong concerns. Director of Public Works Chris Brown said the recommendations to remove some trees are based on engineering standards, road safety requirements, and liability concerns.
2: Like they've said, no one wants to see these trees removed. It's basically liability and the decision on how much liability the county wants to accept at the end of the day.
1: Council directed staff to study alternatives, and no immediate tree removals were approved. The Mohawks of the Bay of Quinte and Habitat for Humanity Prince Edward Hastings have broken ground on a new triplex on Tyendinega Mohawk territory. The project will create three accessible net-zero energy-ready two-bedroom homes for families. Funding of about $985,000 from Indigenous Services Canada supported construction on Flat Street. Construction is set to begin next month. As heard on MyFM in the morning with Jamie and Lorena, Napanee author and entrepreneur Robin May has released her second self-published novel, Almost Unwritten, a friends-to-lovers romance set in Kingston and small-town Ontario. The book follows best friends Charlie and Ethan as they navigate changing feelings and life paths.
3: I have been writing since I was really, really young. I honestly still have notebooks from elementary school that are filled with stories and letters and ideas. So writing has just always been something I naturally turn to throughout different stages of my life.
1: For more information on the story and where you can get your hands on a copy, visit napaneetoday.ca. In sports, tonight is the start of the NHL draft in Buffalo. The Maple Leafs have the first pick. Penn State forward Gavin McKenna is expected to go first overall. The Sabres select 4th and 20th in the first round. 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The next time you're scrolling through your phone, visit napaneetoday.ca and see what Greater Napanee is talking about. 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

high of 23, humid X near 28. Partly cloudy tonight with a chance of showers and a risk of a thunderstorm this evening, down to a low of 15. Tomorrow, mix of sun and clouds, slight chance of afternoon showers with risk of a thunderstorm, a high of 25. And

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It is Friday, and that means we have got song number 5 for you in our MyFM Family Vacation Name That Tune contest. It's Laura. This is MyFM at Work. Before we get to today's song, we need to do a little recap of this week's tunes. Take a listen. She's

Okay. Do you have them all? All right. We're going to move on now. We're getting to today's song, number 5 this week. We're going. Don't worry. Don't panic. We're going to play it again today.

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0: Okay, we finished Name That Tune. Now it's time for the Freaky Funny Friday Facts, the headlines that made me say, whoa. This one is actually quite impressive. Skateboarder crosses the United States coast to coast in 39 days. Also impressive, Guinness crowns Australian town crier as world's loudest person at 122.4 decibels. And this one is all of our worst nightmares. Dropped sunglasses lead to man getting trapped in campground toilet. Oh, those are your Freaky Funny Friday facts.
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Weather Center. Mainly cloudy today with a 40% chance of showers this afternoon and risk of a thunderstorm up to a high of 23, humidex near 28. Partly cloudy tonight with a chance of showers and a risk of a thunderstorm this evening down to a low of 15. Tomorrow, mix of sun and clouds, slight chance of afternoon showers with risk of a thunderstorm, a high of 25, and

0: It seems like everybody is getting their houses in order. It's Laura. This is MyFM at Work. Breaking news today that there will be a national design and build competition for our nation's official residence of the Prime Minister, 24 Sussex Drive. The house has been empty for 11 years, and now they are looking to, quote, rehabilitate and modernize the home. And while we're looking to move our Prime Minister back into his house, King Charles is not packing up any moving boxes soon. Buckingham Palace is going to be seeing the completion of a 10-year, $692 million renovation next year, but His Majesty says he will not be moving back in, opting to stay in his longtime home, Clarence House. Part of the reason, apparently, is so they can increase public access to the historic building, although it is said to remain as the HQ of royal life. Coming up next, you thought Calgary Stampede food was weird? Wait till you hear what they're serving at the World Cup.
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0: Calgary Stampede may have the crunchy critter corn in a cup, which is topped with mealworms, but how about caviar topped tater tots? It's Laura. This is MyFM, your at work and at home station. That is one of the offerings at the venues hosting World Cup matches right now. It is a $75 treat with caviar over top of creme fraiche and tater tots. Yeah, the little like potato hash browns. For $40, you can get a 5-pound empanada. You can also get your hands on something called a Twinkie cheeseburger that has nothing to do with dessert. It is, in fact, a burger topped with a Texas Twinkie, and that is a bacon-wrapped jalapeno stuffed with brisket and cream cheese. That just sounds like an advertisement for heartburn medication. Here in Canada, we're trying to keep it a little more traditional. At BC Place Stadium in Vancouver, they have the pulled short rib poutine. It consists of crispy golden fries topped with rich beef gravy, genuine Canadian cheese curds, and tender pulled short rib. I think that's a little less heartburny. Coming up next, wishing happy birthday to the 2,000-year-old man.
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1: Napanee author and entrepreneur Robin May has released her second self-published novel, A Friends to Lovers Romance, set in Kingston and Smalltown, Ontario. County Council has delayed a decision on removing heritage trees along County Road 9 and Highway 41 after public opposition. And join the community for Canada Day Fun in Greater Napanee starting at 7 a.m. A full list of events can be found on our community calendar. 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

Weather Center. Mainly cloudy today with a 40% chance of showers this afternoon and risk of a thunderstorm. Up to a high of 23, humid next near 28. Partly cloudy tonight with a chance of showers and a risk of a thunderstorm this evening, down to a low of 15. Tomorrow, mix of sun and clouds, slight chance of afternoon showers with risk of a thunderstorm, a high of 25.

0: Birth name, Melvin Kaminsky. Entertainment name, Mel Brooks. And he is turning 100. It's Laura. This is MyFM. You're at work and at home station. Yes, the 2,000-year-old man is finally turning 100. He will be celebrating his centennial birthday this coming Sunday. He's kept us rolling in the aisles with the producers, Blazing Saddles, Young Frankenstein, pronounced Frankenstein, High Anxiety, and so many more comedy classics. Did you know he served in World War II and started performing in the Borscht Belt in New York State? Sid Caesar hired him as a writer on his show of shows. Brooks then met Carl Reiner, who remained a lifelong friend, and they created the 2,000-year-old man sketch, and he just hasn't stopped. He is a producer on the franchise Spaceballs 2, the new one coming out next April. Happy birthday, Mr. Brooks, and thank you so much for all the joy you have brought us. Coming up next, some promotions in the Order of Canada.
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0: It's Laura coming up next. New members of the Order of Canada and those who are being promoted. 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

0: He is credited with creating TV slime, but that is not the only reason he is now a member of the Order of Canada. It is Laura. This is MyFM, your at-work and at-home station. Canadian children's TV producer Roger Damon Price has been named to the Order of Canada, and his visual contribution might be remembered as the neon green slime in the Canadian kids show You Can't Do That on Television. You remember they would like step out of those lockers and get slimed? Well, eventually that TV show was picked up by Nickelodeon, and the slime was as well, and it became a signature of the U.S. Kids Channel. Behind the scenes, he is known for his very notable effect on the tone of children's television, even consulting with child psychologists. Congratulations are also going out to actor Michael J. Fox and soccer star Christine St. Clair, both of whom are being promoted to Companion of the Order of Canada. That is a higher rank within the order. Do you remember that Alanis Morissette was on You Can't Do That on Television? I really hope she's there at the ceremony and brings like a little teacup of slime or something. Up next, another MyFM Music Mix.
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1: The Mohawks of the Bay of Quinte and Habitat for Humanity Hastings Prince Edward have broken ground on a new triplex in Tyendinaga Mohawk Territory. A Picton man is facing several charges after Animal Welfare Services and the OPP executed a search warrant on Tuesday. 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
1: Greater Napanee's 3-day forecast from the MyFM Weather Center. Mainly cloudy today with a 40% chance of showers this afternoon and risk of a thunderstorm, up to a high of 23, humid next near 28. Partly cloudy tonight with a chance of showers and a risk of a thunderstorm this evening, down to a low of 15. Tomorrow, mix of sun and clouds, slight chance of afternoon showers with risk of a thunderstorm, a high of 25, and

0: 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It's Laura. 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Those finishing touches being put on the Napanee Canada Day celebrations on Wednesday, starting at 7 a.m. We're going to get going early with this one. It's going to be the Firefighters Pancake Breakfast and then the Valley Cruisers Show and Shine Car Show. 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
0: That's it for me today on this Friday afternoon. Have a great weekend, everybody. I'm Laura Earl signing off. I'll talk to you Monday. Stay right here, though. You got to make sure you have that fifth song for a MyFM Family Vacation Name That Tune contest. Get those entries in by 11:59 tonight.

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0: 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Good afternoon, this is Steve Gregory. The weekend is upon us, and if you like spending your weekend watching sports, you're going to get your fill this weekend. Got a little bit of everything for sports fans. Third major of the season is on, the Women's PGA Championship in Minnesota. Got Jays games tomorrow and Sunday afternoon, Argos tonight, Red Black Sunday. And of course, we got that little World Cup game on Sunday afternoon. Canada taking on South Africa, our first ever knockout match at the World Cup. And if none of that does it for you, just wait until Monday. That's when the Wimbledon Championships begin.
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1: Napanee author and entrepreneur Robin May has released her second self-published novel, A Friends to Lovers Romance, set in Kingston and Smalltown, Ontario. County Council has delayed a decision on removing heritage trees along County Road 9 and Highway 41 after public opposition. And join the community for Canada Day fun in Greater Napanee starting at 7 a.m. A full list of events can be found on our community calendar. 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

Storm Weather Center. Mainly cloudy today with a 40% chance of showers this afternoon and risk of a thunderstorm. Up to a high of 23, humid next year 28. Partly cloudy tonight with a chance of showers and a risk of a thunderstorm this evening, down to a low of 15. Tomorrow, mix of sun and clouds, slight chance of afternoon showers with risk of a thunderstorm, a high of 25. And

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This is Steve Gregory. Today is the day to get all five clips into us in the MyFM Family Vacation Name That Tune. If you don't have every clip, let's make it easy on you. Here's a recap of the entire week, including today's clip.

0: Name the song and the artist. Get them into us by midnight tonight. And Monday morning, you could win that $500 towards your family vacation.
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1: Partly cloudy tonight with the chance of showers and risk of a thunderstorm this evening, down to a low of 15. Good afternoon, I'm Emily Chapwood. Lenox 19 County Council have delayed a decision on removing heritage trees along County Road 9 and Highway 41 after residents raised strong concerns. Director of Public Works Chris Brown said the recommendation to remove some trees was based on engineering standards, road safety requirements, and liability concerns.
2: Like they've said, no one wants to see these trees removed. It's basically liability and the decision on how much liability the county wants to accept at the end of the day.
1: Council directed staff to study alternatives and no immediate tree removals were approved. The Bar Homes Aquatic Center is set to open July 20th at the W.J. Henderson Recreation Center. Registration for summer swimming lessons begin July 6th for Loyalist Township and City of Kingston residents and July 9th for non-residents. The facility includes lap and leisure pools, drop-in swims, aquafit, and expanded transit access for community use this summer. A Picton man is facing several charges after Animal Welfare Services and the OPP executed an animal welfare warrant at a residence on Tuesday. Police allege the 32-year-old assaulted an officer and resisted arrest during the investigation. He's also charged with causing unnecessary pain, suffering, and injury to an animal. The accused was later released with a future court date. Southeast Public Health has received a gold award for its logo design at the Healthcare Advertising Awards, which featured thousands of global entries. The communications team and Scott Thornley and Company were recognized for their work. The award was announced during their board meeting in Kingston. In sports, tonight is the start of NHL draft in Buffalo. The Maple Leafs have the first pick. Penn State forward Gavin McKenna is expected to go first overall. The Sabres select 4th and 20th at the first round. The Senators pick 25th and 32nd, and the Habs have the 28th selection. The next time you're scrolling through your phone, visit napaneetoday.ca and see what Greater Napanee is talking about. 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
9: If you're traveling in the westbound lanes of the 401 near Stone Street North in Joyceville, there is a collision there causing quite a bit of a slowdown. Outside of that, between Belleville and Brockville, traffic is moving steady with no other problems reported. Mainly cloudy tonight, a chance of showers with the risk of a thunderstorm. Fog patch developing, a low of 15. Saturday, becoming a mix of sun and cloud in the morning, a chance of showers, the risk of a thunderstorm, a high of 25. Sunday, sunny with a high of 27. And Monday, a mix of sun and cloud with a high of 26. 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
2: If you're on the 401, most of the stretch between Belleville and Brockville is moving well. The only issue is westbound near Stone Street North in Joyceville. A collision is causing slowdowns there, but no other problems reported. Mainly cloudy tonight, a chance of showers with the risk of a thunderstorm. Fog patch developing, a low of 15. Saturday becoming a mix of sun and cloud in the morning, a chance of showers, the risk of a thunderstorm, a high of 25. Sunday, sunny with a high of 27. And Monday, a mix of sun and cloud with a high of 26. 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

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This is Steve Gregory. 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
6: The 401 is in good shape for the most part between Belleville and Brockville, but westbound traffic is slowing near Stone Street North in Joyceville because of a collision. Otherwise, things are clear with no other problems reported. Mainly cloudy tonight, a chance of showers with the risk of a thunderstorm. Fog patch developing, a low of 15. Saturday becoming a mix of sun and cloud in the morning, a chance of showers, the risk of a thunderstorm, a high of 25. Sunday, sunny with a high of 27. And Monday, a mix of sun and cloud with a high of 26. 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

0: It's 5 o'clock. Here's what's happening in Greater Napanee.
1: We have a chance of showers and risk of a thunderstorm this evening, down to a low of 15. Good afternoon, I'm Emily Chatwood. The Mohawks of the Bay of Quinte and Habitat for Humanity Prince Edward Hastings have broken ground on a new triplex in Tyendinaga Mohawk territory. The project will create three accessible, net-zero energy-ready two-bedroom homes for families. Funding of about $985,000 from Indigenous Services Canada supported the construction. Construction is expected to start next month. Former United Way KFLNA CEO Pavna Varma has been appointed a member of the Order of Canada. The announcement was made today by Governor General Louise Arbour. Varma of Kingston was recognized for her leadership in the nonprofit sector, including her work transforming the United Way and promoting diversity, inclusion, and collaboration across the community. Belleville police say they've laid charges following an intimate partner violence investigation. Police say officers responded to a domestic dispute in the city's East End after witnesses reported seeing a man yelling, throwing a bottle, and assaulting a woman. A Belleville resident was arrested and held for a bail hearing. An Napanee author is celebrating the launch of her latest book, Almost Unwritten, a romance novel featuring familiar Eastern Ontario locations. Robin May's second self-published work is set in Kingston and includes references to local landmarks and businesses.
2: As life begins pulling them in different directions, the friendship that they've always relied on starts to feel a little bit more complicated. The lines that they've carefully avoided for years become harder to ignore, forcing them to confront a question they've spent far too long avoiding. What if everyone else was right?
1: Her books are available in paperback and ebook formats. In sports, tonight is the start of the NHL draft in Buffalo. The Maple Leafs have the first pick. Penn State forward Gavin McKenna is expected to go first overall. The Sabres select 4th and 20th in the first round, the Senators pick 25th and 32nd, and the Habs have the 28th selection. The next time you're scrolling through your phone, visit napaneetoday.ca and see what Greater Napanee is talking about. 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
6: Canadian and U.S. markets ended mixed today, with the S&P/TSX Composite Index advancing on strength in gold and mining stocks as bullion prices climbed, while Wall Street slipped after another sell-off in semiconductor and AI-related shares overshadowed improving geopolitical sentiment and kept investors focused on inflation and interest rate concerns. The S&P/TSX Composite Index was up 130 points at 34,900. In New York, the Dow Jones Industrial Average was down 44 points at 51,876. The S&P 500 Index was down 3 points at 7,354, while the NASDAQ Composite was down 61 points at 25,298. The Canadian dollar traded for 70.5 cents U.S. The crude oil contract was down $2.48 at $69.44 per barrel, and the gold contract was up 34 U.S. dollars at $4,082 U.S. dollars an ounce. 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
12: If you are traveling on the 401, there was an issue in the westbound lanes near Stone Street North in Joyceville. Looks like that has cleared up. Elsewhere, it's a clean drive between Belleville and Brockville. No other issues. Traffic is steady through Napanee, Odessa, Kingston, and Gananoque. Mainly cloudy tonight, a chance of showers with the risk of a thunderstorm. Fog patch developing, a low of 15. Saturday becoming a mix of sun and cloud in the morning, a chance of showers, the risk of a thunderstorm, a high of 25. Sunday, sunny with a high of 27. And Monday, a mix of sun and cloud with a high of 26. 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

0: YFM in the afternoon. This is Steve Gregory. Well, as Taylor and Travis's big day approaches, the rumors are cranking up. When and where will they have their wedding? Looks more and more like it's going to be at Madison Square Garden. A permit was filed in New York City to close the streets around Madison Square Garden from July 2nd to the 4th for an event on July 3rd. The rumor is there'll be an intimate gathering of about 100 people at the garden on July 2nd, and then a bigger celebration with maybe stage appearances on July 3rd with 1,000 guests expected to attend. And if that doesn't fuel up the rumor mill, several members of the Kansas City Chiefs have booked hotel rooms around July 3rd. So if all that's true, the big wedding would be 1 week today.
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0: 5M in the afternoon. This is Steve Gregory. Couple of big birthdays this weekend. The 2,000-year-old man turns 100. Mel Brooks will be 100 years old on Sunday. Says he gave up thinking about dying after 60 because he'd think about it all the time. When it does happen, he says it's going to be a sad day for everybody but me. Might be a good weekend to celebrate with some Mel Brooks movies. Blazing Saddles, Young Frankenstein, History of the World Part 1, maybe a little Spaceballs. Also celebrating 100 is Margaret Hamm. She'll be turning 100 years old tomorrow. Smokes 20 to 40 cigarettes a day. Always been a smoker. And she says she's not going to be stopping anytime soon. These are the stories Keith Richards likes to hear.
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4: If you're traveling along the 401, it's a pretty good drive. There's a bit of a slowdown if you're traveling in the westbound lanes near the Odessa en route. Other than that, though, between Belleville and Brockville, traffic is moving well. No other problems to report through Kingston or Gananoque. Mainly cloudy tonight, a chance of showers with the risk of a thunderstorm. Fog patch developing, a low of 15. Saturday becoming a mix of sun and cloud in the morning, a chance of showers, the risk of a thunderstorm, a high of 25. Sunday, sunny with a high of 27. And Monday, a mix of sun and cloud with a high of 26. 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

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Don't forget this weekend, get the family together. 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Figure out the five songs you'd like to bring on your perfect family getaway and why. Let us know. Might get yourself another $500 towards your family vacation. Meanwhile, you've got the five clips to get to us tonight before midnight. All five clips from this week, what they are and who they're by in order. Come Monday morning, we will make a draw for $500 towards your family vacation. And to make sure you got them all, let's recap them one more time. These are the five clips from this week. She sees

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7: The drive on the 401 is looking good. Conditions are clear between Belleville and Brockville, and steady traffic through Napanee, Odessa, Kingston, and Gananoque. Mainly cloudy tonight, a chance of showers with the risk of a thunderstorm. Fog patch developing, a low of 15. Saturday becoming a mix of sun and cloud in the morning, a chance of showers, the risk of a thunderstorm, a high of 25. Sunday, sunny with a high of 27. And Monday, a mix of sun and cloud with a high of 26. 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

0: It's 6 o'clock. Here's what's happening in Greater Napanee.
1: Partly cloudy tonight with a chance of showers and risk of a thunderstorm this evening, down to a low of 15. Good afternoon. I'm Emily Chatwood. Lenox 19 County Council have delayed a decision on removing heritage trees along County Road 9 and Highway 41 after residents raised strong concerns. Director of Public Works Chris Brown said the recommendation to remove some trees was based on engineering standards, road safety requirements, and liability concerns.
2: Like they've said, no one wants to see these trees removed. It's basically liability and the decision on how much liability the county wants to accept at the end of the day.
1: Council directed staff to study alternatives and no immediate tree removals were approved. The Bar Homes Aquatic Center is set to open July 20th at the W.J. Henderson Recreation Center. Registration for summer swimming lessons begin July 6th for Loyalist Township and City of Kingston residents and July 9th for non-residents. The facility includes lap and leisure pools, drop-in swims, aquafit, and expanded transit access for community use this summer. A Picton man is facing several charges after Animal Welfare Services and the OPP executed an animal welfare warrant at a residence on Tuesday. Police allege the 32-year-old assaulted an officer and resisted arrest during the investigation. He's also charged with causing unnecessary pain, suffering, and injury to an animal. The accused was later released with a future court date. Southeast Public Health has received a gold award for its logo design at the Healthcare Advertising Awards, which featured thousands of global entries. The communications team and Scott Thornley and Company were recognized for their work. The award was announced during their board meeting in Kingston. In sports, tonight is the start of NHL draft in Buffalo. The Maple Leafs have the first pick. Penn State forward Gavin McKenna is expected to go first overall. The Sabres select 4th and 20th at the first round. The Senators pick 25th and 32nd, and the Habs have the 28th selection. The next time you're scrolling through your phone, visit napaneetoday.ca and see what Greater Napanee is talking about. 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
6: No problems to report on the 401. It's a smooth drive between Belleville and Brockville, and traffic is moving well through Napanee, Odessa, Kingston, and Gananoque. Mainly cloudy tonight, a chance of showers with the risk of a thunderstorm. Fog patch developing, a low of 15. Saturday becoming a mix of sun and cloud in the morning, a chance of showers, the risk of a thunderstorm, a high of 25. Sunday, sunny with a high of 27. And Monday, a mix of sun and cloud with a high of 26. 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
8: 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Are the Leafs going to take McKenna number one? 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
8: 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Let me know what you want to hear. You just have to text me. 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You fire me a text to 855-WIN-MY-FM and say, John, I need to hear this song from the 90s. Can you play it? And then I do my very, very best. Name that tune. Have you been keeping track? I'm going to help you win coming up in minutes here.

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And we've been playing Name That Tune all week long. Your chance to win $500. An extra $500 for a family getaway. Sounds delightful. You have to identify the songs and then you enter them on our website. You have till midnight tonight to enter the songs. And if you're saying, John, I didn't catch them all, or I don't know the songs, well, you let me help you out. Here come the songs that we played this week here on MyFM.

0: I've got all of them. I've got all five. So if there's a song you don't know, or you just want to enter them to win the 500, you let me know on the text. 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Text me, say, John, I need some help, and I will help you. That sounds like a pretty good Friday night, but you have to enter them before midnight. I've got a text request on the way, a little Gin Blossoms for you next.
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0: And this is Sarah. 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
3: 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Need some Amy Grant, please.
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0: Did it happen in the 90s? You can play along at home. 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Which one of these happened in the 90s? 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
15: The 401 is moving well. No delays or collisions between Belleville and Brockville, and conditions are steady through Napanee, Odessa, Kingston, and Gananoque. Mainly cloudy tonight, a chance of showers with the risk of a thunderstorm. Fog patch developing, a low of 15. Saturday becoming a mix of sun and cloud in the morning, a chance of showers, the risk of a thunderstorm, a high of 25. Sunday, sunny with a high of 27. And Monday, a mix of sun and cloud with a high of 26. 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
0: We're playing Did It Happen in the 90s. Here is the answer, if you want the answer, which I'm sure you do. Which one of these happened in the 90s? Netflix launched, Friends premiered, or TikTok became a thing? Lots of great answers on the text. Thank you. The correct answer is Friends. It debuted on NBC September 22nd, 1994. Netflix didn't start streaming till the 2000s, and TikTok became a thing in 2016. So now you know. 855-WIN-MYFM, what do you want to hear? I got an instant request coming up in moments, and I see Bob is waiting on hold. Hey, Bob.
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9: It's a good drive along the 401. Traffic is clear in both directions between Belleville and Brockville, and no issues reported through Napanee, Odessa, Kingston, or Gananoque. Mainly cloudy tonight, a chance of showers with the risk of a thunderstorm. Fog patch developing, a low of 15. Saturday becoming a mix of sun and cloud in the morning, a chance of showers, the risk of a thunderstorm, a high of 25. Sunday, sunny with a high of 27, and Monday, a mix of sun and cloud with a high of 26. 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Stay on time and up to date with 401 traffic and weather together Monday morning starting at 6.

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0: 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And we're feeling good. We've got Name That Tune wrapping up. $500 you could score this week if you know all the songs we played. Have you been paying attention? 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So let's recap the songs, and I'll help you out, because I'm the nicest guy you know.
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0: Did it happen in the 90s? You let me know on the text at 855 with My FM. Which one of these happened in the 90s? The Toronto Raptors joined the NBA. The Vegas Golden Knights debuted. The Blue Jays won back-to-back World Series. 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That's what we're playing for tonight. 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
0: Did it happen in the 90s? Let me know. I got a request for the Verve. We'll do that next.
2: John is at the controls, but you're in command. 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
1: Did it happen in the 90s?
0: Here's the answer to our question. Which one of these happened in the 90s? Toronto Raptors joining the NBA? Vegas Knights debuting? Or Blue Jays winning back-to-back World Series? A correct answer is the Blue Jays won back-to-back. 1992, 1993, they became the first non-U.S. team to do it. The Raptors did join in the 90s in 1995, and the Golden Knights came around in 2017. All right, now we know. Did it happen in the 90s?
1: Did it happen in the 90s?
0: We know. I see Bob's waiting on hold. Hey, Bob.
2: Did you see that Bill Gates says one of the few jobs that won't be replaced by AI will be professional athletes?
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